Full Metal Jacket, Vinny Appice with us talking heaven and hell. And we were just talking about how strong things were for the band, you know, at that point. What started as a one-off had turned into something real with the future already, you know, taking

0: one band member's in the casket. I'd never experienced that. So that was just, that broke me up, you know, and them too. So it was quite a time for the band, you know. And then after that, a couple months later or something, we did a show in London with Glenn Hughes singing, you know, a tribute to Ronnie. But the weirdest thing was we rehearsed in Wales, which is where we always rehearsed. And when it came time to play Heaven and Hell, it's like a moment in that room, like, whoa, it's kind of weird. Like Ronnie was there almost, you know. Expect him to walk in the room and start singing. And instead, you know, Glenn's there, his great friend and great singer, of course, starts singing Heaven and Hell. So that was another, like, eerie, magical moment, you know. Like, where's Ronnie? Yeah. So it was sad.
1: It's really sad. I mean, and you guys are so close. It seems like you were right there for sort of having new life and a next phase for this band.
0: Yeah. Even the Radio City show, I mean, he was sick. You couldn't tell very much, but he was sick, you know, and he sang his heart out. He just gave it all he had, and it was, of course, amazing. So that was like a great show to record and put down, you know, forever, because...
1: And goodness it was recorded.
0: Yeah, yeah. And he wore white. It's unusual. He wore white top and stuff. You don't see us in white.
1: No, I can't say I remember a time where you guys wore white.
0: No. We all wear black until they invent a darker color.
1: I'm waiting. I'm waiting for that day as well.
0: Yeah, we're still waiting.
1: Vinny Appice is with us. He's going to be picking a tune for you in a bit. But first, some Venom off their new album, Into Oblivion, which just came out. This is Lay Down Your Soul.

Hey, this is Vinny Appice, and I'm taking over for Full Metal Jackie. She better watch out. And I want to play a song which was the first song I ever played with Black Sabbath and first time I ever met Ronnie James Dio. And this is called Neon Nights.

0: It's Full Metal Jacket. Vinny Appice is with us. And the songs are the sum of the parts coming together and contributions come from all involved to certain extents. Within your time in Sabbath and Heaven and Hell, is there a song that you feel most proud of in terms of, you know, how it came together and your input on the final version that fans heard?
1: Well, the song, I would say The Mob Rules. And the reason is we were on tour for supporting the Heaven and Hell album. This is in 1980. And Warner Brothers called and wanted a song for the movie Heavy Metal. And they wanted the song from Black Sabbath, obviously. So we had a couple of days off. We were in England, and we wound up going to where John Lennon lived. Now, this was after John passed, and Ringo owned the house now, and there's a great studio in there. So they booked that studio, and we went there for a couple of days, which was a whole nother trip. You know, here we are in John Lennon's house, where he filmed Imagine. You know, there's a white room with a white piano in that room. There's Mellotrons that he used, and it was a big English mansion with the big wooden staircase, and we put the drums at the beginning of the staircase and put the mics on the top, kind of like Zeppelin used to do. And so that was a whole trip, and that was the first recording I did with Sabbath, and it was all like, let's see what this is going to sound like. This is the first time they actually recorded with another drummer, you know, and we got the song down, we jammed on it, we put it together. It wasn't a full song when we got there, but Tony had the riffs, he's the riff master, and they put it together. Ronnie wrote the lyrics, and we just kept playing it, and it became The Mob Rules. And so it was kind of special. And after we finished, everybody was really excited, like, whoa, this is really good, and it's kicking ass, you know. It's the kind of song that you hear it on the radio in your car, and all of a sudden you're doing 90 on the freeway or the motorway, and it's got a lot of energy in it, you know. So that was a definite moment. And then at that point, up to that point, it was like I was in the band until Bill would come back and play with the band. But once we recorded that, I thought, well, that gave me a real big foot in the door that we recorded something together, and it doesn't look like we're going to make a change. So, and that was true. That was the truth. The Mob Rules.
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0: It's Full Metal's Jackie. Vinny Appice here with us. We've been talking about Heaven and Hell's Breaking Out of Heaven 2007-2009 box set. And Vinny, much has been said about Ronnie James Dio, you know, over the years. He's one of the more beloved figures in metal. And Wendy's done a great job, obviously, you know, keeping his spirit and legacy alive through the Cancer Foundation events. Do you have a story that best represents the man you knew Ronnie to be from your time playing together?
1: Oh, yeah. When I first joined the band, that was in 1980, again, supporting the Heaven and Hell album. You know, I'm the new kid on the block. I'm learning these songs. I'm like, whoa, this is all new to me. I'm playing arenas. And so one night we left the arena in the cars, the limos. We had two limos. And it was cold out. It was up in the north somewhere. And it was, you know, snow on the ground. So we pull out of the arena, go up the hill, and then we're going to go toward the gate and leave and go to the hotel. And Ronnie goes, stop the car, stop the car. Wow, that's weird. Why? There were some fans by the entrance, the gate, and they were waiting there in the cold. And he said, stop the car. He got out and walked over to them. I thought, wow. So I got out, you know, and walked over to them as well. And he signed autographs and took pictures with them, and he cared so much for his fans that he did that. And I was blown away. I was like, wow, what a nice thing to do, you know? The other thing, when we did Dio, a Holy Diver album, when we did the tour for Holy Diver, we were playing Hammersmith in London. And after one, I think we played there two nights. So after each night, the first night, somebody came up, we finished playing, and it was very cold out. And they said, hey, Ron, there's about 50 kids outside, fans, waiting for us to leave and waiting for you, obviously. He said, bring them in. Okay, bring them in. So they brought the fans into the venue, sat them in the first two rows. We all came down, signed autographs, took pictures with them. You know, they didn't have to stay in the cold. So he loved his fans, you know. And this is before, obviously, the VIP package.
0: Right.
1: You know, yeah. this was
0: you just
1: free.
0: Had to wait around and get lucky.
1: Yeah, free, and it was from the heart, and Ronnie just loved his fans. And he loved his music, he loved his fans, you know. So those stories are just, you know, I'll never forget them. They're great.
0: Vinny Appice is with us. It's Full Metal Jackie with new music from Boundaries. This is Skies Cast Amber Black.

0: out.
1: Full Metal Jacket, Vinny Appice is with us. Vinny, things turned out. Tony and Geezer got to reunite with Ozzy, and Ozzy got, you know, his great farewell with all three of the other original Black Sabbath members last year before his death. Having your own place in the Sabbath legacy, what were your thoughts on getting to see that play out with the celebration of the music as it did?
2: Well, even before that, a lot of people don't know, but they were doing a tour in Europe. I was doing a tour with Dio in the States, and Bill couldn't do the tour anymore, so they called me and said, can you come over? Sharon Osbourne called and said, can you fly over and do this tour, finish the tour in Europe with Ozzy? I said, yeah. Ronnie was cool with it. He said, you know, that's a great thing for you, and he was very supportive. So I flew out, and I wound up playing, I think it was a couple of weeks, with Black Sabbath with Ozzy. And that was very special because it was the first time they played with another drummer live, especially Ozzy, you know. And it was great. Ozzy is hilarious, you know. And he kept throwing water on me in the show. You know, we play, and then a couple songs in, water. I go, oh, man, yeah, that's funny. And all the drums are wet, and they don't sound good anymore. So the second time he did that, the next day in the hotel before we left, Sharon comes up to me and says, how's everything going, Vinny? She was very sweet to me, and she asked how it was going. I said, well, he keeps throwing water on me. She goes, he did? And that was the end of the water. And then he also played, at that point, he played with my brother Carmine on a tour years before that. And Carmine used to do a solo, and Ozzy would go, Carmine a piece on the drums. So when I played with him, this was years later, he'd introduce the band. And he introduced me as Vinny a piece. And I went, I hate that, you know, I'm Appice. So I told him the next day in the hotel before we left and said, oh, yes, Carmine says a piece, I say Appice, and, you know, my father said Appice, Carmine's mixed up, and blah, blah, blah. So the next night, he introduced the band, and he was really nervous, and he pointed to me, and he looked very nervous. He goes, Vinny Appice. I went, yeah. So he's very concerned. He wanted to make me feel comfortable and you know, happy, and blah, blah, blah. So for the Prince of Darkness, he's such a sweet guy. That's all I got to say.
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9: 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The song, Dies by the Sword.

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0: St. Catherine's Wheel from Lamb of God. It's Full Metal Jackie. Vinny Appice is with us, and we were talking earlier about Ozzy Osbourne. Vinny, got to ask, what did you think of the Back to the Beginning event?
1: I thought it was great. Actually, I had to buy it. Oh, well, what are you going to do? Can't get backstage everywhere. But I bought it. I thought it was fantastic. It would have been nice to be there because I had a lot of links to the band that a lot of guys up there didn't have. But that's called musical politics. But I totally enjoyed it. And I enjoyed it, but it was sad at the end watching Ozzy. He so much wanted to get up and just do his thing, and they couldn't get up. Good thing they strapped him in there, because he would have went for it anyway, you know. So that was kind of sad, you know. But it was great to see them all, the original guys, just playing those songs, you know, with Bill. Even Bill took his shirt off. That was shocking, but Bill's Bill. So I thought it was fantastic. Great thing.
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0: It's Full Metal Jacket, Vinny Appice on the show with us again. We've been talking about Heaven and Hell's Breaking Out of Heaven, new box set. And Vinny, you've continued to stay active in the years since Heaven and Hell. Tell us what's on your plate at the moment. You know, more Last in Line or anything else on the horizon?
1: Yeah, we did a band called Last in Line. It was originally started with the original Dio members, Jimmy Bain on bass and Vivian Campbell on guitar. And then Jimmy passed away. We got Phil Soussan on bass. And then the singer was Andy Freeman. We did three albums or something like that. We were starting to work on the next album, but we were changing singers, so we've been a little stalled. So it's Vivian, myself, and Phil Soussan, and we're going singer hunting now. So we're doing that. And then I put together, just for fun, a thing called Sabbath Nights. It started kind of like, hey, you want to do this show? Somebody put it together. And we played all the Sabbath stuff, and everybody enjoyed it. So I thought, yeah, people really want to hear this stuff. So we went ahead, I went ahead and put a band together, killer band, and we played a lot of stuff from the Dio era. And we throw some Ozzy stuff in there and a little bit of Dio. And we've been playing all over the place. So it's called Sabbath Nights, and it's a lot of fun. We're not trying to sell albums. It's low pressure, you know, and I'm having a ball playing this stuff. I get to play Sign of the Southern Cross again and Turn Up the Night, Heaven and Hell, and Children of the Sea. It's a lot of fun for me. So I'm doing that. Then I do a lot of sessions here in my studio here. So
0: awesome. So always keeping busy as usual.
1: Oh, yeah. You can't stop.
0: Vinny Appice with us once again. Heaven and Hell, Breaking Out of Heaven, 2007 to 2009 box set. Vinny, so great to catch up. I hope it's not another, 5-10 years till we talk again.
1: I know. Let's keep in touch. Well, I got your email and stuff, and we'll keep in touch. I like your hair, too.
0: Thank you. Thank you so much. I appreciate you taking the time and being on this show. Thank you.
1: Thank you.
0: And hey, don't forget to enter to win a copy of the Heaven and Hell Breaking Out of Heaven box set on the contest page at FullMetalJackieRadio.com. 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
1: Good evening and welcome to another edition of Bob's Homegrown Stash. I am Crazy Bob, your host. We got another block of local rock. I say that every week, and I mean it. So if you want to be included in the block of local rock, send me your stuff, man. It's very simple. The email is stash@thebobrocks.com. I'd love to hear from you. You can send me any information, any thoughts, any suggestions, anything. 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

Music from Half Heard Voices on 92.1 Bob Rocks. The name of the song is Embers. Half Heard Voices got some new music out. We've been playing their new song. And if you follow them on social media, and you should, they've got more music either out or coming. 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

That's the Joy Feed with Tall Animals on Bob's Homegrown Stash. I'm your host, Crazy Bob. Once again, I invite you to send me your music. And now if you've got music and you've been hearing yourself on the stash, you know what? 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And if you're not in a band and you know some people who are, make sure to let them know. 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Maybe you've got some thoughts and questions and comments or ideas. 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And again, send me your music. That's the most important thing. And let's keep the scene alive. And by the way, a lot of bands playing out live, especially now that it's starting to get a little bit warmer. Make sure you go see them live. Give me your report. Send me an email. Tell me how good the bands were. And tell me where the cool places are to see live music. Because let's get out and about and support the locals. Music from Nicholas Parr and the Jags. I should say that it says Nicholas Parr. Nicholas Parr and the Jags. You Gotta Lie, 92.1 Bob Rock's local rock.

0: Music from Tending to the Corpses on 92.1 Bob Rocks. Diasm, I believe, is the name of the song. D-I-A-S-M. Before that, we heard from Mal Havoc with Made Man, and that wraps it up for this week. So once again, if you're listening on a Sunday night, I appreciate you. I thank you. Now, if you're missing it, maybe you're just tuning in now, you could check out the entire thing on The Crazy Cast. 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And I'll try to give you a shout out to get you some people to come out and see you. Also, lastly, you, if you own a business, run a business, or manage a business, should be a sponsor of Bob's Homegrown Stash. 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See what I'm saying? All right, we'll see you next week. 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

0: 92.1 Bob Rocks has a chance for you to meet Godsmack. That's right. Not even Nasty Bob has met Godsmack. But thanks to Jersey Mike's, you have a chance to meet the band. Make sure you're listening for your chance to win a pair of tickets to see Godsmack, Stone Temple Pilots, and Dorothy Sunday, May 10th at Jiffy Lube Live. And get qualified for meet and greet. Then on Tuesday, May 5th, be listening to Just Bob as he picks the grand prize winner who is going to meet Godsmack. 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
1: You know, sometimes I'll read stories and stuff. 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And one of my favorite headlines from the weekend is about some dude who apparently is in the current administration teleported to Waffle House. 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

to whom it may concern, Bob Rocks has in no way been created or altered by AI. This level of foolishness cannot be faked. 92.1. Bob Rocks. Bob Rocks.

If your plumbers aren't blasting Bob Rocks, grab a mop. Something's about to back up. Is that a Tootsie Roll? 92.1 Bob Rocks.

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listening to 92.1 Bob Rocks, along with proper, timely service. Removing excess weight and minimizing speeding can increase gas mileage in most cars. 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We can't prove it. 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

music that was blasting when you got your first car. 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

0: 92.1 Pop Rocks. Good morning. Good morning. Good morning. How are you? Welcome, my friend, to the rock and nerdgasms that never end. This is the As of Yet Unnamed Morning Show. I'm your host, Crazy Bob, on this rock station here. And it's Star Wars Day. May the 4th be with you. Yeah. And I looked this thing up, and I remember it being here a long time ago, and it's still here. It's like this little soundboard. Little clips.
1: Hello there.
0: Hello. Hello.
2: You fool.
0: Uh-oh. That's not good. That was a bit much there. Anyway, it's Monday and we're back at it. Lots to talk about. If you'd like to share, you know, some of your weekend.
1: Hello there.
0: And let me know how everything went.
3: Ow.
0: Maybe you enjoyed some things. The Kentucky Derby was this weekend. David Benavidez, holy smokes, did he look good the other night. And also, Philly moves on in the NBA Finals. So congratulations to everybody who's a Philly fan there. And, you know,
4: execute order 66.
0: Yeah, 66, that's the cheeseburger with fries, right? 855-921-9200 if you'd like to get in touch, and I hope you do. Let's talk about all those things. And you know what? Let's get the day started with some corn. 92.1 Bob Rocks.
5: Something takes a part of me. Something lost and never seen.

92.1 Bob Rocks, music from Nirvana. I am Crazy Bob. Good morning. Yeah, I got like three songs here. May the fourth be with you. Good morning, good morning, good morning. Now, for those of you who didn't watch, a very, very exciting Kentucky Derby. Now, this is probably, I've maybe watched the Kentucky Derby three times in the last 20 years. And I don't know why. I think I was just bored and I had nothing to do. So I was like, you know what? I'm going to watch a Kentucky Derby. And then this was like at about, 3 o'clock, 4 o'clock. I turned on the TV and it says it started at 2 and it goes till 7. I'm like, holy moly, I got time. So I did a bunch of stuff. And then I was looking at the names of the horses, which was kind of fun because I love horse names. Number one, Renegade. Number two, Albus. Number three, Intrepid. Number four, Litmus Test. I don't think any of them even placed. Let's see. Commandment. Den and Bourbon. So Happy. Which reminds me of the Theory of a Dead Man song. Wonder Dean. Incredibolt. Chief Wallaby. Potente. Not to be confused with Impotente. Let's see. Emerging Market. Pavlonian. Six Speed. Further Ado. I really like that name. Golden Tempo, who was in the 19th slot, who actually won the whole thing. Ocelli, which I believe came in second. And Robusta. Now, there was also White Hope, which if you watched as they were trying to get everybody into the gates, White Hope blew a gasket. And I don't know if they gave him one too many Red Bulls or whatever they give horses, but yeah, he wasn't having it. So he got scratched. And that sucks too, because apparently that was the jockey's very first time running in the, or riding in the Kentucky Derby, but the horse just threw him off, and I'm pretty sure that horse is, you know, a nice adhesive at this point. But that being said, Golden Tempo, and I believe Ocelli as well, came from all the way in the back. No, it was Golden Tempo and Renegade. Came from all the way in the back, like last place to first place. And it was like, holy smokes, look at that little horsey go. You know what I'm saying? And I was like, wow. And, you know, I'm not really one. I don't know a whole lot about horse riding or horse racing or riding for that matter. I don't know anything about horses. I don't. I watch them as a fan. I know nothing about the sport or anything, but it was cool to watch. And it came from last place. And it didn't even start making its run until like the last part of the last curve, and then it was like, okay, let's kick it into gear, and it just shot by everybody. And the jockey's name is Jose Ortiz. The second place horse, Renegade, the jockey was Jose's brother, Irad Ortiz Jr. So can you imagine going from last place to first place and beating your brother? Do you think he'll ever let him live to that town? Hey, Rat, remember that time we ran the Kentucky Derby and I came from last place to first place to beat you? Yeah, that's every Christmas, every Thanksgiving. Hey, what's up, second place? Oh, don't worry. You're the number one loser. Yeah, it's not going to be good for poor Irad Ortiz Jr.

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Oh, I'll let you go first this time. That dude is never going to live it down. Never. Anyway, excuse me. I hope you enjoyed it. It was fun to watch. I enjoyed it. So if you have thoughts about it, I'd really love to hear them. Again, I know nothing about racing, horses or cars, or dogs, for that matter. But I do enjoy a good watch. Here's Bad Omens, 92.1 Bob Rocks.

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3: 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Under, inside, on top, Summit has you covered. Today it looks like not a bad day. A mix of clouds and sun with a high of 77. What? Tonight down to 56. Tomorrow we're going to see mostly sunny skies with a high near 84. Stop it. Actually, I don't mean stop it. I enjoy that weather. Right now it's about 43 and 92.1 Bob Rocks. Checking the text lines next, 855-921-9200. Let me know if you scored a bunch of cash in the Kentucky Derby or anything else that went on this weekend. Zeppelin, Bob Rock.

0: 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Give me a call. Give me a text. Let me know what's going on, or text me now. Even if you just want to say good morning and may the 4th be with you to the nation. And if you're not a Star Wars geek, like some of us, you can just say good morning. You know what I'm saying? And that's okay. G-Mom Bob says, good morning. Sent me a GIF. May the 4th be with you. And let's see. It's also National Star Wars Day. National Self-Employed Day. I know there's a lot of people out there I know, friends of mine, who are actually, they have their own little businesses and they're killing it. And I'm rooting for you. I just need you to know that. It's National Orange Juice Day, National Melanoma Monday. It's Bird Day, National Renewal Day, National Candied Orange Peel Day, National Weather Observers Day, and National Day of Reason.
1: Give me one reason to stay here.
0: Yeah. I need reasons. Why? Why? Why not? Thank you for that, G-Mom Bob, and may the 4th be with you. Let's see. Roll Off Bob says, good morning, Crazy Bob Bob Nation. Happy Monday morning. Thank you. Dr. Marley Bob to surgery says, good morning, CB in the Nation. Jedi Knight Bob, happy Star Wars Day. Oh, look at that. Look at that, reaching out to others in the nation. I love that. Thank you for that. That's awesome. 855-921-9200. You know what else coming up today? I have a chance for you to see Fozzy. That's right. They're coming to Capital City Music Hall on the Twisted Faith Tour, Wednesday, May 3rd. Now, holy smokes, it's next Wednesday. Capital City Music Hall in Harrisburg, PA, with special guest Spine Shark and Who on Earth? So that'd be a great name for a horse right there. Who on Earth? Actually, any of those. Coming up on the end, it's Spine Shark, Fozzy, all the way from the back. Who on Earth? It's going to be a picture finish. A photo finish. That's what I meant to say. 855-921-9200. And right now it's music from 311. You know what? I'm supposed to play some 311 here, but I'm going to play this song instead, so don't tell anybody. It'll be our little secret.

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7: 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Paid all that money, man. All that money. You can just let it do that thing. Come on. Come on, man. You can do better than that. Today, we're going to see a mix of clouds and sun with a high near 77. Tonight, down to 56. Tomorrow, mostly sunny with a high near 84. Right now, it's about 43. 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
3: 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They've got all your NFA needs. So drop in. Say Crazy Bob said what's up. And get armed. Do I have any... I don't know if I have any pew-pews here. I thought I did. I might have had a blaster here somewhere. How about this one? There we go. Let's try that again. Get armed! There we go. Did you know that there's a term called orphaned negatives for words like disgruntled, nonchalant, and innocent, whose positive counterparts, gruntled, chalant, and nocent, have completely vanished from common usage? Orphaned negatives. By the way, I'm starting a new band and I'm calling it Orphaned Negatives. I take that back. I am not starting a new band. I'm buying a racehorse. I'm going to call it Orphaned Negative. Or I may call it Chalant or Gruntled. Did you know that there have been 2,019 people elected to the U.S. Senate in history? Only 14 are black, 10 were elected in the past two decades. 9 are Democrats, 1 is Republican, South Carolina's Tim Scott. Did you know that there are only 16 countries with more land than Alaska? And just as a reminder, Alaska is more than double the size of Texas. I think they should take their big stuff. Like, take away the big stuff from Texas. It's bigger in Texas. It'd be like, psh, it's bigger in Alaska. I bet you Texas would be mad. Texas would be mad. And they get a football team too, the Texas or the Alaska Cowboys. Did you know the San Diego Zoo Safari Park is home to 2 platypuses, and they're the only platypuses outside of Australia? Good day, mate. Have you seen my little platy? That was horrible. I'm sorry. That was just beyond bad. Head clunk for me. Did you know that the 20-sided die wasn't invented for Dungeons & Dragons? The oldest one ever found dates back to more than 2,000 years. Because apparently they used to shoot craps in ancient Egypt or something like that. 7 come 11. Give me the Pharaoh's eyes. Do with that information what you will. Be the life of the party. Major friends with newfound knowledge. Don't be gruntled. Be gruntled or chalant. Don't be disgruntled or nonchalant. Try to get elected to the U.S. Senate, no matter what color you are. There are, go visit beautiful Alaska. Tell everybody it's bigger than Texas. I need to get a hold of the Alaska marketing board because I think they should take the whole big thing from Texas. That would be funny. It's bigger in Alaska. Go visit San Diego Zoo's Safari Park. Pet the platypuses. That sounded dirty. And play Dungeons & Dragons or just shoot craps with 20-sided die. Here's Volbeat, Bob Rocks.

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6: 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Now, over the weekend, like I said, was the Kentucky Derby. And like I said, it's maybe one of three I've watched over the past 20 or something years. And I was actually talking to the Blake on the phone right before it went on, right before the race started, I should say, and we were joking around about this and that, and that's when Great White, you know, blew a gasket and got, you know, kind of threw his rider off, and, you know, he scratched, and we were making fun. Well, he, you know, he's going to be glue tomorrow. We just were kind of joking back and forth with horse names. And so I thought, you know, it would be fun to name my own racehorse. So name your racehorse, but it's got to be safe for TV and radio. You can't, you know, like F word. Now you can say F-word. You know what I'm saying? Yeah. You have a racehorse. It's going to the Kentucky Derby. What are you naming it? Get to the Bob Rocks Facebook page, facebook.com/BobRocksNation, and let me know. This should be exciting. Here's Green Day, 92.1 Bob Rocks.

92.1 Bob Rocks. I am Crazy Bob. Today's Morning Post. Name your Kentucky Derby racehorse. But it's got to be safe for TV or radio. These are some good ones here. I like it. I like it. Starting things off with Kevin. The name of his horse, Wet Spaghetti. Oh, love it. John says, Mr. Hands. Like, Mr. Have. Come here, Mr. Have. Let's see. Aaron says, Hoof Hearted. I like that. Isn't that a song by Extreme? Hoof Hearted. Hoof Hearted. Yeah, I see what you did there. Ha ha, that's awesome. Let's see. Bob says simply Mr. Ed. Oh. Yeah, very good one. Terry says Smuggler's Blues. Oh. Isn't that the name of a band or a TV theme song of some sort? Oh, it's a song by Glenn Frey, isn't it? Or a movie? I don't know. Whatever. But those are good. I like them. I can think of a couple right now. But I'm going to keep them to myself. But keep those coming. I like them. Get to the Bob Rocks Facebook page, facebook.com/BobRocksNation. 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You can use the BAP if you wish. Name your Kentucky Derby racehorse. But it's got to be okay for broadcast. Here's Papa Roach, 92.1 Bob Rocks.

0: 92.1 Bob Rocks. By the way, shame on Crazy Bob, because that album's been out for like a month and I don't have it yet. Lame. I'm going to have to get me a part-time job somewhere so I can afford me some new music. All right, today's Morning Post. If you get to the Bob Rocks Facebook page, facebook.com/BobRocksNation. You got a horse in the Kentucky Derby, you got to name it. But like I said, it's got to be safe for TV or radio. So I don't want to lose my license. You know what I'm saying? This from the BAPS. Sean said crazy glue. I understand what you're talking about. Kind of like that, those horses that got scratched yesterday. They shan't be heard from again. Jedi Knight Bob, happy 4th of May. May the 4th be with you. Says Salacious Sith would be my racehorse. That would be hard to name. Harm Bob says failure to launch. My name is... my horse's name is... What's the word I'm thinking of? Flaccid. Impotent. Lori says, okay, hear me out. I would name one Jesus and one Satan. That would be funny to hear the broadcast. Jesus takes over Satan on the back stretch and then comes to read the street to say, it's Jesus by a head. I'm a fan of it. Maybe name one Gabriel and Michael and et cetera, et cetera. Let's see. Storm Chaser WV Bob says Fire Dancer. Very nice. Jackalby Bob said he would name his horse Mr. Crowley. Roll Off Bob says he would name the horse the Millennium Falcon. Punch It Chewy. That's what I'd name it. Punch It Chewy. Let's see. Well, I'll be damn top of the morning, laddie, and the nation. Have a great Moist Kitty Monday. I would name my horse Here Kitty. Maybe I would name it Here Kitty Kitty. Here Kitty Kitty, Here Puss Puss Puss. Meow. Dr. Marley Bob says Hugh, as in Hugh Grant, Janus. I see what you did there. Yeah, huge. Hugh Janus. Trevor Bob says my horse would be called the Kitty Slayer. Excuse me, I'm getting choked up all about it. All right, these are pretty good. I'm liking them. I'm liking where you're going with these. Keep them coming. How come nobody named their horse Wildfire?
1: She called him Wildfire.
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0: said, what?
1: 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Or I say I had to poop. That's perfectly legitimate. It's like, you want to be the guy holding me up at this point? Because it's only going to get worse from here. You know what I mean? Wait a minute. Not done yet. Yeah, you want me doing that at your place? Or doing it at home before I get to your place? I think you like the latter. And I agree.
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0: 92.1 Bob Rocks has a chance for you to meet Godsmack. That's right, not even Nasty Bob has met Godsmack. But thanks to Jersey Mike's, you have a chance to meet the band. Make sure you're listening for your chance to win a pair of tickets to see Godsmack, Stone Temple Pilots, and Dorothy Sunday, May 10th at Jiffy Lube Live. 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Then on Tuesday, May 5th, be listening to Just Bob as he picks the grand prize winner who is going to meet Godsmack. 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

0: 92.1 Bob Rocks music from Guns and Roses. Today's Morning Post, name your racehorse. I got to be able to say it on the air. So, from the Bob Rocks Facebook page, facebook.com/Bob Rocks Nation. Let's see who we have here. More people checking in. Let's see. David says, Davidus Maximus. Not to be confused with Davidus Minimus. Yeah, you don't want that one. Amy says, Jupiter Star Power or Texas... Oh, wait. No. I mixed up their names. Texas Tornado Bob says, Jupiter Star Power. That sounds a little hippie-ish, but I'm down with it. Joe says, My Camel Toe. All the women yelling, Come on, My Camel Toe! Okay. I'm down with that. Derek says he would name his racehorse Don, simply. Don or the Don? Or Don Corleone? Let's see. Todd says, you know, these are just, you know, names that sound like something else. And I get it. I'm okay with that. Howie Felterbush. But I don't know if they would allow that on TV, so you're going to have to do something better. Colleen says, Chitty. Yeah, as in Chitty Chitty Bang Bang. We'll just name the horse Chitty Chitty Bang Bang. Or Chitty Chitty Hoof Hoof. Or Chitty Chitty... I don't know how you spell that. Renee says, simply Bob.
1: Hey, Bob.
0: Here comes Bob around the corner. In the backstretch, it's Bob. Quilting Bob says, I would name my horse Lady Hawk. I grew up with a horse. Mm-hmm. Let's see. Poop Shoot Bob said she typed glory hole and the phone auto-corrected it to the word fourth for some reason. So... We will call your horse the fourth glory hole. that's a weird correction right there. Sorry, bud. LA Bob says, Good morning, brother of Crazy Bob Nation. Have a great rest of your Marvelous Monday. That's a great name for a horse. Marvelous Monday. I'm down with that sickness. All right, keep them coming. Here's Metallica 92.1 Bob Rocks. Give me fuel, give me-

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4: Oh, we've got some new rock here for you. And what better way to start off the work week than with new rock? You know what I'm talking about? Just hear something new, kind of like a refresh everything. So I urge you to, if you can crank this up, crank it up. You know, if you got to go hide to do it, go ahead. But just do it safely. That's the most important thing. All right, crank it if you can. When it's over, give it a second, 10 seconds. Let it percolate in the brain. And then let me know whether you liked it or not. New rock on 92.1 Bob Rocks.

And there it is. And now it's your turn. The phone lines are open and clear, as are the text lines. 855-921-9200. Call now and tell me what you think. You can also send a BAP if you want. The Bob Rocks app is, in fact, free. So it's easy. All right. Let that percolate, and you can tell me what you think right after Pearl Jam on 92.1 Bob Rocks.

0: 92.1 Bob Rocks. All right, let's see what you have to say about the new rock. Heading directly over to the Bob Rocks text messaging interface here. And we'll start things off down here with... Oh, who could it be? I think you know. It's Juice Bob. Juice is loose. Juice Bob says, quit it. Good morning, Juice. How was your weekend? I live vicariously through you because I am the most unimpressive, uninteresting person you could possibly know. Rhonda says, undecided. Have a great day. No, no, no, no. You can't say that. Rhonda?
1: Hi, G-Man. You make a decision this very moment. You can change it later, but you must make a decision. From Grey Poupon.
0: Storm Chaser WV Bob says, interesting. It's like a mashup. Okay, hit. All right, there we go. A.A. Ron Bob says, good morning. Crazy, not bad for a miraculous Mount Her Monday. Dear Lord. Let's give it a hit. And to all the cowgirls out there, save a horse, ride a cowboy. Save a tauntaun, ride a Jedi. For, you know, May 4th. Show Dick some respect, Bob says. That was decent. I'll give it a hit today, crazy. Blackstone Bob, hit that ish. Did you make Smash Burgers this weekend, Blackstone Bob? Please say you did. Tree Bob says, hit that. There we go. Heather says, absolutely loved it. I'll go down as a hit. Freak A Bob says, morning crazy, I will hit it. Thank you. Cody Bob says, may the fourth be with you. And also with you, amen. Yeah. We can play that game. Cody Bob, may the fourth be with you. Hit it. Happy Coffee Day. They had coffee on in Star Wars. The go-go juice. Remember that? Can't remember what episode it was. One or two. Jedi Knight Bob says, yeah, baby, hit that. Remember, kids, the Sith are always cooler than the Jedi. May the Force be with you. I don't know. Even though they're not supposed to, the Sith or the Jedi kind of get the girls. You know what I'm talking about? Corn on the Bob says, hit it. Great start to the week. Trevor Bob says, well, I'll be damned, laddie. Top of the morning, me no like. You have a great rest of that Moist Kitty Monday. Did they have cats in Star Wars? I don't think so. I heard bits and pieces. Busy Monday morning at work. I'll hit it, though, says 90s Bob. Thanks, 90s Bob. Juice Bob says, good morning, sir. Weekend was full and great. Excellent. Excellent. Oh. You can give me all the juicy details and send me photos about it.

them before. The name of the song, Grow a Pair, which I like. Except they have pear spelled like the fruit, not as in two. You know what I'm saying? It says grow a pear. I like pears. But I don't know. It's funny to me. All right. Backhand Blue, Grow a Pear. You said you liked it. It will go down in the archives as a hit. Hit it or quit it, heard weekdays. We'll do it again tomorrow. Now, if you missed it, maybe you need a second chance. Maybe you liked it so nice you want to hear it twice. Check it out this afternoon with someone who, I don't know if Just Bob likes pears or not, but I guess we'll find out later. Here's Disturbed, 92.1 Bob Rocks.

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1: 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In 90-degree weather.
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92.1 Bob Brock's weather. I forgot I had this. Looks like a pretty nice day today. Sunshine to start. Maybe some afternoon clouds with a high near 77. Tonight down to 57. Tomorrow, mostly sunny with a high near 84. Right now, it's about 52 at 92.1 Bob Rocks. Coming up, a chance for you. Oh, by the way, I should probably mention that the weather is thanks to our friends at Summit Truck Outfitters. Under, inside, on top, Summit has you covered. 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Get your truck protected, please. Please, do me a favor. Do your truck a favor. Do yourself a favor. Coming up, I'm going to have a chance for you to see Fozzy. Right now, it's Beastie Boys, 92.1 Bob Rocks.

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0: 92.1 Bob Rocks, music from Nirvana. I am Crazy Bob, and I've got a chance for you to see Fuzzy. 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

92.1 Bob Rocks. I'm Crazy Bob. Hey, this just in. This was just handed to me right now. I've got a chance for you. Not right now, but coming up in the next few minutes. Excuse me, holy moly. I've got a chance for you to score a pair of tickets to see Godsmack and Stone Temple Pilots Sunday. This Sunday coming up at Jiffy Lube Live. Plus, you'll be entered for a meet and greet. Apparently, they had extra. So, someone is going to get qualified to meet the band and see the show. I mean, you will see the show, but you're qualified for the meet and greet is what I'm trying to say. So make sure you're listening for your chance to win in the next, 10 or so minutes, I'm saying, yeah? All right, 92.1 Bob Rocks.

0: 92.1 Bob Rocks, the latest from Black Crowes Profane Prophecy. I'm Crazy Bob. I told you got a chance for you to see Godsmack in Stone Temple Pilots Sunday, May 10th. I think if you get a pair of tickets, you should take your mom. It's Mother's Day.
1: Bob, you want to come with me to see Godsmack?
2: Oh, dear. Oh, dear. I love Godsmack and Sully. Oh, I've had dreams about Sully.
0: Be caller 10 right now, 855-921-9200. And not only will you get a pair of tickets to the show, but you will also be qualified for the meet and greet, which Just Bob is going to pick tomorrow evening. So, if you want to go, be caller 10 now, 855-921-9200. Here's Falling in Reverse. Bob Rocks. The voices.

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1: 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Tell everybody who's hooking you up. 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

92.1 Bob Rocks, all up in Rock Out with the Clock Out. I am Crazy Bob. And I'm going to be out and about this Thursday from 5:30 to 7:30. It's Thirsty Thursday at beautiful, beautiful Meredith Park with the Hagerstown Flying Boxcars. They're going to have 16-ounce domestic drafts for only $4. $6 16-ounce craft drafts. Yum. Plus some awesome baseball action. So come on out. Say hey. You know what I'm going to do? Because this will be the first time I've been out since I got my stickers. I'll have my as-of-yet-unnamed morning show stickers. I'll have a few of those out there, so you can grab one of those. there's like 50 of them, so I'll bring like 10 or 20. Here's Evanescence, 92.1 Bob Rocks.

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1: And sadly, it's time for me to get on out of child, but Nasty Bob's coming in. She's got for you the shuffle. So if there's something you want to hear, let her know, and she'll try to get that on for you. She's also got a chance for you to see the Toadies at the Fillmore Silver Spring. Rock on. But wait, there's more. If you act right now, there's a whole nother hour of Rock Out with Your Clock Out. I had fun this morning. I hope you did too. Thank you, thank you, thank you to everybody who played along with the horsey names. And you can keep it going, because I like to check them later and just have a giggle. So get to the Bob Rocks Facebook page. Thanks again for everybody who, you know, played along, chimed in, had a chat, and we'll do it all over again tomorrow. There's Linkin Park 92.1 Bob Rocks.

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He's heard on 92.1 Bob Rocks.

ACDC on 92.1 Bob Bronx. Good Monday morning. It is Nasty Bob. Did you survive your weekend? I think I did. I had a crazy phone call though on Friday. Oh, don't you just love those salespeople that say, oh, this is only going to take 15 minutes and you're on there for 2.5 hours and still nothing has resolved? Ugh. Anyway, I'm going to wash that away. It is Monday. It is a brand new week. I have got the shuffle at noon, your request hour. You know you can get those requests to me at any time at 855-921-9200. I've got tickets for you to see the Toadies at the Fillmore Silver Spring on May 17th. I'll give you details about that a little bit later. And Godsmack and STP, we've been talking about this for a week. You have a chance to meet Godsmack, and I'm going to give that opportunity away a little bit later. So let's get back to rocking out with our clocks out, powered by Hafer's Guns. We're going to kick it off with some Godsmack right now on 92.1 Bob Rocks.

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It's Nasty Bob, and I have a chance for you to see the Toadies. 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Here's Van Halen.

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Not because she's crazy, but because she's a safety hazard. 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

Volbeat on 92.1 Bob Rocks. I'm Ness Bob. 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

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I'm Nasty Bob, and I'm getting ready to put some songs together for today's Shuffle, your request hour. 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It's okay. 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And send me a message and let me know what you want to hear. 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

Avatar, 092.1 Bob Rocks. I am Ness Bob, but I told you after Rock Out with Your Clock Out, which would be the 11 o'clock hour, would be your chance to see Toadies. 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

Sleep Theory on 92.1 Bob Rocks. I'm Ness Bob. Congratulations to Michael of Hedgesville. He's going to go see the Toadies with Local H at the Fillmore Silver Spring on Sunday, May 17th. I've got more of those tickets to give away this week, so make sure you keep listening for your chance to win. The shuffle's coming up in less than 10 minutes, so if there's something you want to hear, let me know at 855-921-9200. 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

We're not saying Nasty Bob is clumsy, but the studio chair now has a seatbelt. And the soundboard has an airbag. Everything all right in there? Nasty Bob on 92.1.

The Offspring on 92.1 Bob Rocks. I'm Ness Bob. We're getting ready to kick off today's shuffle. Full of your requests. 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
2: Hi, Nancy.
1: Hi, how are you?
2: Good, yourself?
1: Good, you got the window down? Enjoying the day?
2: No, I got the Bluetooth on.
1: Oh, okay.
2: You got Prodigy?
1: I do.
2: Mac, my bitch up?
1: Maybe.
2: Yeah, I'd like to dedicate to that to some people, but I'm not going to say anything.
1: Yeah, let's not put that out there.
2: Okay.
1: As long as I'm not one of them.
2: No, not at all.
1: Okay, good.
2: How you been?
1: I've been all right.
2: Good. You know who this is, right?
1: Of course, it's my favorite listener.
2: Yeah! Awesome. Well, I would love to hear that if you have it.
1: All right, I'll get something on for you.
2: You're the best, sister.
1: Oh, thanks.
2: All right, have a good one.
1: You too, Stash. Bye-bye.
2: Bye.

music that was blasting when you got your first car. And the music you blasted in your parents' car because yours wouldn't start is on 92.1 Bob Rocks.

Faith No More on 92.1 Bob Rocks. I am Nancy Bob. We are in the shuffle full of your requests. I love this next text. It says, the Jedi Council requests to hear some Breaking Benjamin for the shuffle, as the band members are very big Star Wars fans. Nasty's choice. May the Force be with you. I love this Jedi Knight, Bob. Thank you so much. So, you know what? I did a little fun thing. I went to ChatGPT and I was like, is there a Breaking Benjamin song that kind of goes along with Star Wars? And they went with I Will Not Bow, saying it's the best all-around Star Wars crossover vibe, but also gave another one, which I'm going to play. It says, big sweeping sound that could back a space battle. So I want you to listen to it, and can you picture this? Could you see this song as a space battle song in the background? Here's Breaking Benjamin on 92.1 Bob Rocks.

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7: That's right. We're back with The Shuffle. I am your host, Nasty Bob. I think I know my name. Got great requests coming up with some Linkin Park. And are you ready for this one? Thank you, Bapper. Here's Avenged Sevenfold on 92.1 Bob Rocks.

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Linkin Park on 92.1 Bob Rocks. I'm Nessie Bob. We're getting through today's shuffle. We're going to end it with some Space Hog, thanks to Pirate Bob. And this next one came in from Gringo Bob. Buenas tardes to you, too. Here's Saliva on 92.1 Bob Rocks.

Got a song that needs cranked? Call, text, bap it, demand it. It's The Shuffle on 92.1 Bob Ross.

0: 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Like a psycho ex-girlfriend.
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0: Space Hog on 92.1 Bob Rocks. I'm Ness Bob. That's going to end today's shuffle. Thanks for taking time out to send me your request. If I didn't get to yours today, hey, we're going to do it again tomorrow right before noon. Let's get back to it with some See There on 92.1 Bob Rocks.
1: 92.1 Bob Rocks has a chance for you to meet Godsmack. That's right. Not even Nasty Bob has met Godsmack. But thanks to Jersey Mike's, you have a chance to meet the band. Make sure you're listening for your chance to win a pair of tickets to see Godsmack, Stone Temple Pilots, and Dorothy Sunday, May 10th at Jiffy Lube Live. 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Then on Tuesday, May 5th, be listening to Just Bob as he picks the grand prize winner who is going to meet Godsmack from Jersey Mike's and 92.1 Bob Rocks.
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Disturbed on 92.1 Bob Rocks. It's Nasty Bob, and I have a chance for you to get a pair of tickets to see Godsmack and Stone Temple Pilots on Sunday, May 10th. That's this Sunday. Oh, my goodness, which is also Mother's Day. Dorothy's going to be there. And by getting these tickets, you're also going to qualify for an exclusive meet and greet with Godsmack. Just Bob's going to announce the winner tomorrow afternoon. And if you would like this opportunity, I'm going to give it to you right now. Text me, I love Godsmack, to 855-921-9200. Text me, I love Godsmack, to 855-921-9200. And you might actually get to meet Godsmack. Here's Led Zeppelin.

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1: My phone started ringing, not the studio hotline phone, but my cell phone. 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

Poppy with Amy Lee and Courtly in the Plant on 92.1 Pop Rocks. I'm Ness Bob. Congratulations to Redneck the Third, Redneck Bob Three. I'm not sure how you want to say it, but Redneck Bob, congratulations to him. He's going to go see Godsmack and Stone Temple Pilots at Jiffy Lube Live, and then is qualified to maybe meet Godsmack. Plus, your next chance with that is with Just Bob this afternoon, and then that's going to be it. If you want to get qualified for the meet and greet, you're going to have to come join me tomorrow at Jersey Mike's in Chambersburg. This is all thanks to Jersey Mike's. I'm going to be hanging out there from 1 to 3. I'll be handing out tickets and your last chance to get qualified for the meet and greets, because Just Bob's going to announce them tomorrow in the 5 o'clock hour. So be listening for that if you've qualified. And if not, come out and see me. Here's the Red Hot Chili Peppers on 92.1 Pop Rocks.

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0: Puddle of Mud, 092.1 Bob Bronx. I am Nasty Bob, and this next band did an incredible feat over the weekend. They played a sold-out show at Madison Square Garden. Now, this venue can hold like 20,000 people, and this is a massive milestone for them, especially they've been around for 2 decades. And I just want to give a big congratulations, because also the lead singer, Ollie, had such emotions towards his fans when he found out this on stage. And it was just the moment is just incredible for him. And he had plenty of these streaming down. Here's Bring Me the Horizon on 92.1 Bob Rocks.
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Eva Under Fire with Maria Brink on 92.1 Bob Rocks. It's Nasty Bubs. Time for me to head out and make way for Just Bob. He has got your afternoon packed with some odd news, the question of the day, sloppy seconds in the 4 o'clock hour. That is your second chance at the new rock that Crazy Bob played this morning for Hit It or Quit It. The rage in the 5 o'clock hour, plus a chance for you to win a pair of tickets to see Godsmack and Stone Temple Pilots at Jiffy Lube Live on Sunday and get qualified for that meet and greet. He's going to have that last opportunity. You're going to have to come out tomorrow and visit me. Thanks to Jersey Mike's, I'll be there in Chambersburg from 1 to 3 doing the same thing while I'm there for 2 hours, handing out tickets and getting you qualified for that meet and greet. And then Just Bob tomorrow afternoon in the 5 o'clock hour will announce the winner of the meet and greet, and you have to take me as part of it. No, I'm just kidding. You don't. It'd be really nice, you know, but it's okay. I'll be okay. I'll meet him sometime. No, I'm fine. Have a great afternoon. I will talk with you tomorrow. Hopefully see you out at Jersey Mike's in Chambersburg. Here is Live All Over You on 92.1 Bob Rocks.

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1: Good day, Mr. and Mrs. America, from border to border and coast to coast and all the ships at sea. My name is Just Bob. What's up? Hey there, howdy, yoda, hi, ni hao, chow, kei, jua, kei, pas. What's going down, what it is? Welcome to the mothership. This is the big show. 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Today is Monday, May 4th, 2026, and we've got a fun-filled action pack bursting with fruit flavor, 4 hours ready to go. So, let's spin the tires and light the fires and do all those within the sound of my voice. 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
1: Yeah. Hey, ladies. 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What do you think, ladies? Yeah, I've got some, I've got a couple of hairs on my chest. Is that manly? I think it's manly. 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

Theory of a Dead Man, 92.1 Bob Rocks. I am Just Bob. Good afternoon. Coming up in about an hour, I've got your chance to win a pair of tickets to see Godsmack and STP Sunday, May 10th at Jiffy Lube Live. And you'll be qualified for a meet and greet with Godsmack. I'll be announcing the winner of that tomorrow, so your chance to score tickets is on the way right now. Volbeat, 92.1 Bob Rocks.

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1: On Friday, Americans spent $125 million more on gas than they did the previous Friday. And that, my friends, is why we need a ballroom. A third of newborns watch screens for 3 hours a day. And even they find Jimmy Fallon juvenile. The Motion Picture Academy issued a rule that says only humans can be considered for acting awards, which is terrible news for Tom Cruise. Britney Spears was officially charged with driving under the influence. She pled not guilty by reason of being Britney. And hey, isn't it nice that she still has so much in common with Justin Timberlake? Finally, the Kentucky Derby went down Saturday. The winner? Betting apps.
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Music that was blasting when you got your first car. 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

GNR 92.1 Bob Rocks. I am just Bob. I don't know why that annoys, that amuses me so much. Congrats to What About Bob, who was the first one in with a text for today's Pick Me and has won a pair of tickets to see Godsmack and STP Sunday, May 10th at Jiffy Lube Live. 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Now, I will be drawing and announcing the name of the winner of the meet and greet tomorrow afternoon, so make sure you are listening. Now, if you have not... let me see here. Okay. If you are qualified, again, make sure you are listening with me tomorrow afternoon when I announce the winner. Allison Chains, 92.1 Bob Rocks.

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ACDC 92 on Bob Rocks. I am Just Bob. Results pouring in for Sloppy Seconds. What did you have to say about it? They trying to decide if I want another beer. Maybe G-Bob thinks that definitely deserves a hit. Yes, you want another beer. Cody Bob weighs in. Yes, give it a hit, Broseph. Dirt Bike Bob says hit it. Trevor Bob weighs in. Well, I'll be damned. Top of the afternoon, laddie. Me likey. Have a great rest of Moist Kitty Monday. Someone's giving their cat a bath. Doo-dah. All right. Sometimes I wonder, Bob says, hit it. Bob agrees, hit it. According to Metallobob, yes, good enough for a hit. And wishing you stank on your hang low, JB. Well, it was, but I took a shower this morning. All right, so your Sloppy Seconds band, Backhand Blue, the song until Grow a Pair, was a hit this morning on High Quai. And it's going to be a hit this afternoon. Sunkissed Bob agrees. Give it a hit. So your verdict, Grow a Pear. And it's spelled P-E-A-R like the fruit. Isn't that clever? Grow a Pear by, sorry, I got lost there. Grow a Pear by Backhand Blue is a hit. Thanks to everyone who weighed in. I do appreciate you, Weezer, 92.1 Bob Rocks.

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1: You see that someone special? 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You don't have the words. 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And so you muster up the courage to walk up to this beautiful, beautiful woman and give her the sweetheart candy that conveys to her your feelings about her. And she looks down at the little sweetheart's candy and it says, Slayer!
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1: 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Just asking.
2: What is the worst decision you've ever made? 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Not getting medical attention when I had pneumonia, because it led to me coughing to such an extent that I fractured my ribs. That happened 23 years ago, and it is still bothering me now, and I'm pretty sure it will be bothering me for the rest of my life. So that is, yeah, that's something I would much rather have done differently at the time. But I would love to hear from you. What is the worst decision you have ever made? 855-921-9200 is the number to call or text.
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0: 92.1 Bob Rocks has a chance for you to meet Godsmack. That's right, not even Nasty Bob has met Godsmack. But thanks to Jersey Mike's, you have a chance to meet the band. Make sure you're listening for your chance to win a pair of tickets to see Godsmack, Stone Temple Pilots, and Dorothy Sunday, May 10th at Jiffy Lube Live. 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Then on Tuesday, May 5th, be listening to Just Bob as he picks the grand prize winner who is going to meet Godsmack. 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

That is Quiet Riot on The Rage. I'm 92 on Bob Rocks. The Rage is your 45-minute long block of uninterrupted rock for your drive home. Our question of the day, what is the worst decision you've ever made? Tall's mofo, Bob weighs in smoking that first cigarette. I hear you, brah. I hear you, Bob. Ex-wives, says Brandy's Bob. Oh, that amuses me, and I know someone else will be thinking along similar lines. I'd love to hear from you, though. What is the worst decision you've ever made? And is today's question of the day. The Rage continues now with STP on 92.1 Bob Rocks.

Turnstile on the Rage. 92 on Bob Rocks. I am just Bob. Good afternoon to you. What is the worst decision you've ever made that is today's question?

Question of the day. Just Tay Bob weighs in, working in the auto sales field. I wound up gaining over 60 pounds in 5 years. I've only lost 5 pounds since July of last year when I quit the industry. Yeah, I can relate to that. When I was in mortgage, rotting in a cubicle as the mortgage crisis went on, I found myself stress eating quite a bit. Packed on about 60 good pounds there. Tell you what, that I still have 20 years later. Rat! As the rage continues on 92.1 Bob Rock.

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But no one can tell a better fart joke than Just Bob. 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

Theory of a Dead Man, 92.1 Bob Rocks is The Rage. I am Just Bob. What's the worst decision you ever made? That is today's question. Weighing in is A.A. Ron Bob. Hello, Just Bob. Worst decision I think I ever made, which I think most general men would concur. I let my other brain do the thinking for me, and I'll leave it at that. Oh, he means thinking with his lower head. I just enjoy saying the phrase, lower head. Immense amounts of Godspeed and a filthy amount of snake and hang low. Appreciate that, my friend, and same to you. Man, I wish you would play something I like, says Maybe G Bob. Well, you know, maybe you need to expand your horizons a little bit. You know what I'm saying? Cody Bob, me letting my boss shoot me in the foot. Oh, wait, I'm my own boss. That's good. I'm glad you managed the work. Work shooting yourself in the foot in there again. I mean, it's only fair I did manage to work breaking my ribs into mine. The Rage continues now with Korn 92.1 Bob Rocks.

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0: 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Thanks to Jersey Mike's, we're hooking everybody up. 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It's that simple. 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

0: 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And now your host, Just Bob.
1: A 23-year-old former Chick-fil-A employee in Texas named Keyshawn Jones has finally been arrested after a really bizarre scheme involving mac and cheese that he executed back in November. Keyshawn was seen on security footage sneaking back behind the counter, ringing up around 800 mac and cheese tray orders, and then refunding them to his personal cards for about 80 grand. Chick-fil-A is always packed, but somehow he pulled this off in street clothes without anyone stopping him. He might have known when to strike because he used to work at that Chick-fil-A, but was fired the month before. There are not a lot of details on how he pulled it off or why he thought he might get away with it, but the managers noticed a loss of $80,000 in mac and cheese returns, looked at the video, and reported the theft. The police launched an investigation, and apparently it took them 5 months to track him down. He's facing multiple felony charges, including property theft, money laundering, and evading arrest.
0: He was kicked out of Mensa for bringing Southern comfort to all the meetings.
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That's Pop Evil, 92.1 Bob Rock. Sad to say it's time to go. I'm just Bob. My time's expired, and so I'm hitting the road. Gonna relinquish control of the mothership to Lou Brutus. Hard Drive XL kicks off at 7. Have a fantastic rest of your Monday night, and I'll be back with you right here tomorrow, 2 p.m. I leave you with Metallica, 92.1 Bob Rock. 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

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We can't prove it. We just know it's true.

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And your rose bushes? 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

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I'm your host, the Sonic Warrior, Lou Brutus, and it's all about creepy, crawly bugs and insects tonight. Allow me to explain. My first guest, later this hour, is going to be Jacoby Shaddix of Papa

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2: In honor of my guest, Jacoby Shaddix of Papa Roach, tonight, Screen Time has Roach-related films. Easily one of the creepiest themes we've ever had on the program. First up, from 1988, The Nest. This is about a coastal town overrun by genetically mutated roaches created by a pesticide experiment. It features one of the grossest film posters in history as a woman in her lingerie is being attacked and seemingly humped by a giant roach. Now, the film was produced by Julia Corman, widow of the great horror film and B-film king Roger Corman. From 1988, go look up the poster, The Nest.
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0: The rise of the roaches continues now as I am joined by Jacoby Shaddix of Papa Roach. Now, when you get off the road and you're home, what's the first thing that you do?
1: What's my honey-do list? I know that I got a list that's about this long. And I'll tell you, Lou, I got about this much more of it to sort out before March 22nd when I leave to rehearsals for Southeast Asia and Australia. So I got work to do, Lou.
0: Well, that's the other thing about this year, because there's lots of stuff and festivals here in the U.S., which you've done before. You're going back to UK and Ireland. You're going to Southeast Asia. These are places you have either never been before or haven't been in a long time. And I don't think you've ever done at the level that you're doing now.
1: Yeah, I mean, we're going to Kuala Lumpur and Singapore these first couple shows, and we're stepping straight into arenas, and we've never been there. I cannot wait. I just feel like those are just going to be so explosive, especially when you go somewhere for the first time and it's like we're this deep into our career and this deep into our catalog. And to just pop off in those areas, it's like, it's exciting. It really is. Cause it's like, you know, as we get deeper into our career, it's like, you don't have a lot of firsts, you know? And so to be able to have a few of these moments again, this year is like, that's exciting.

0: Looking forward to hosting them at Rockfest in July, Buck Cherry, Hard Drive XL. Papa Roach, before that, Wake Up Calling. Thank you to Jacoby Shaddix for joining me tonight. If you would like to see more of my conversation with Jacoby, hit the Hard Drive Radio socials. 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
0: Maynard James Keenan will join me later tonight as special guest on Hard Drive XL, where the word of the night is insect, because we are all just bugs on God's mighty windshield.
8: Penetrate, penetrate all the simple minds. 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

You and I will continue our bug and insect theme with the rant in just a moment. 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